0: Radio Hana.
1: I know you moved on to someone new. Hope life is beautiful. You were the light for me to find my truth. I just wanna say thank you.

0: she send you after me, knowing you're not ready, knowing you would likely die? This is what she made us.
1: Everybody needs a hobby.
0: So what's yours?